0: Dizzy.
1: Take it easy. Don't overdo it. 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
0: Okay.
1: And it's lovely seeing you. And hopefully I'll see you again soon. Good luck with the new shows and whatever you're doing over there. Very proud of you. Good luck.

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I know what you came here for. And now I'm sick of joking. You know I like you to be free.

0: 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So this whole thing is like a global event. We shot in Barcelona. We shot in Los Angeles.
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2: What does it really mean to follow God? Like, as I stand here today, I'm reminded of the first time my children ever got an opportunity to be in snow. And when we walked outside in the snow, they were very fearful in terms of the steps that they would take. And what I did was I walked in front of them and I took steps and I said to them, instead of creating your own footprints, walk in the footprints that I've already made.